0: music right here.
1: Brand new music.
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3: 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But I remember watching threats and growing up in fear. Grangemouth is a target, son. It all kicks off, we're fucking done. 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

0: 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They'll be so lonely, they could die.
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town, not doing it. But in reality, I am. The one thing they don't tell you, if you get anywhere with an idea, it's a trail of cheesy bastards who come straight after you. Like, here, I'm not punching down, just gonna remove you from the equation. I'm gonna get quick, like tattoos on Pete Davidson. It's alright. I mean,

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would be. 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It always has been. It always happens. It always happens. It always happens. It always happens. It always happens.